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1: Ask you once, ask you twice now. There's lipstick on your collar. You say she's just a friend now.

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1: 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Sure, you know, you look kind of familiar.
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1: But I just wanted to know, do you know somebody named? You know his name?
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surrounded. Superstars, they know her name. She's Miss California. Hottest thing in West LA. Joa FM. Evinha.